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For Northwest Indiana, lows around the lower 60s tonight. Winds out of the southeast around 5 miles per hour. Humid for Saturday, partly cloudy skies with highs in the mid-80s. Southwest winds 5 to 10 miles per hour. Saturday night, lows in the mid-60s. Sunday, a chance of showers. Highs around 80 inland, mid-70s near the lakefront. Sunday night, a chance of showers, lows in the upper 50s. That's your region forecast.

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1: The nation has been holding ceremonies and observing moments of silence commemorating the 25th anniversary of the 9/11 attacks. Nearly 3,000 were killed, jarring the entire nation. Services were held at New York City's Ground Zero, the Pentagon in Washington, D.C., and in Shanksville, Pennsylvania. Twin beams of light will illuminate the sky at Ground Zero from dusk to dawn tonight. Observing the anniversary, the Trump administration's released previously classified 9/11 documents, mainly from the daily intelligence briefings for former Presidents Clinton and George W. Bush, in which both were warned Osama bin Laden was plotting to attack the U.S. using hijacked passenger jets. A key inflation report, the Consumer Price Index, came in a bit hotter than expected for August compared to July, increasing by 0.4%. That report, the last major inflation indicator before the Federal Reserve Policy Board meets next week, where it will vote on what to do with interest rates. I'm Scott Carr.
2: For Northwest Indiana, lows in the lower 60s tonight. Winds out of the southeast around 5 miles per hour. Saturday, partly cloudy skies with highs around the mid-80s. Southwest winds 5 to 10 miles per hour. Partly cloudy Saturday night, lows in the mid-60s. Sunday, a chance of showers with highs around 80 inland, mid-70s closer to the lake. Winds out of the north 5 to 10 miles per hour. Sunday night, a chance of showers, lows in the upper 50s. That's your region forecast. Z-1-0.

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For Northwest Indiana, temperatures falling from the lower 80s this afternoon into the lower 60s tonight. Winds out of the southeast tonight around 5 miles per hour. Saturday, partly cloudy and humid with highs around the mid-80s. Southwest winds 5 to 10 miles per hour. Saturday night, a few clouds with lows in the mid-60s. Sunday, a chance of showers, highs around 80 inland, mid-70s closer to the lakefront. Sunday night, a chance of showers with lows in the upper 50s. Chance of showers and storms Monday with highs in the lower 80s.

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1: Twin beams of light are shining 4 miles into the sky at Ground Zero in New York. The 9/11 tribute in light first presented 6 months after the September 11th attacks 25 years ago. As the nation today has been holding ceremonies and observing moments of silence to commemorate the anniversary. Services were held at New York City's Ground Zero, the Pentagon in Washington, and in Shanksville, Pennsylvania. Declassified 9/11 documents have been released by the Trump administration, mainly taken from daily intelligence briefings for former Presidents Clinton and George W. Bush, in which both were warned Osama bin Laden was plotting to attack the U.S. using hijacked passenger jets. The head of DHS is saying Democratic Congresswoman from Minnesota, Ilhan Omar, married her brother and could be deported. Mark Wayne Mullen telling that to conservative podcaster Benny Johnson. He says there's an ongoing federal investigation into Omar. As part of an alleged fraudulent immigration scheme, Omar, who's from Somalia, has denied the allegations. I'm Scott Carr.
2: For Northwest Indiana, lows around the lower 60s tonight. Winds out of the southeast around 5 miles per hour. Humid for Saturday, partly cloudy skies with highs in the mid-80s. Southwest winds 5 to 10 miles per hour. Saturday night, partly cloudy, lows in the mid-60s. Northwest winds around 5 miles per hour. Sunday, a chance of showers. Highs around 80 inland, mid-70s near the lakefront. Temperatures falling into the lower 70s during the afternoon. North winds 5 to 10 miles per hour.

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For northwest Indiana, lows around the lower 60s tonight. Winds out of the southeast around 5 miles per hour. Humid for Saturday, partly cloudy skies with highs in the mid-80s. Southwest winds 5 to 10 miles per hour. Saturday night, lows in the mid-60s. Sunday, a chance of showers. Highs around 80 inland, mid-70s near the lakefront. Sunday night, a chance of showers, lows in the upper 50s. That's your region forecast.

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0: The nation has been holding ceremonies and observing moments of silence commemorating the 25th anniversary of the 9/11 attacks. Nearly 3,000 were killed, jarring the entire nation. Services were held at New York City's Ground Zero, the Pentagon in Washington, D.C., and in Shanksville, Pennsylvania. Twin beams of light, the 9/11 tribute in light, will illuminate the sky at Ground Zero until dawn. Observing the anniversary, the Trump administration's released previously classified 9/11 documents, mainly from the daily intelligence briefings for former Presidents Clinton and George W. Bush, in which both were warned Osama bin Laden was plotting to attack the U.S. using hijacked passenger jets. A key inflation report, the Consumer Price Index, came in a bit hotter than expected for August compared to July, increasing by 0.4%. That report, the last major inflation indicator before the Federal Reserve Policy Board meets next week, where it will vote on what to do with interest rates. I'm Scott Carr.
1: For Northwest Indiana, lows in the lower 60s tonight. Winds out of the southeast around 5 miles per hour. Saturday, partly cloudy skies with highs around the mid-80s. Southwest winds 5 to 10 miles per hour. Partly cloudy Saturday night, lows in the mid-60s. Sunday, a chance of showers with highs around 80 inland, mid-70s closer to the lake. Winds out of the north 5 to 10 miles per hour. Sunday night, a chance of showers, lows in the upper 50s. That's your region forecast.

0: stuck in traffic on the Borman, backup on Dickey Road, construction on the toll road?
1: Get the latest with the Region Road Report.
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For Northwest Indiana, temperatures falling from the lower 80s this afternoon into the lower 60s tonight. Winds out of the southeast tonight around 5 miles per hour. Saturday, partly cloudy and humid with highs around the mid-80s. Southwest winds 5 to 10 miles per hour. Saturday night, a few clouds with lows in the mid-60s. Sunday, a chance of showers. Highs around 80 inland, mid-70s closer to the lakefront. Sunday night, a chance of showers with lows in the upper 50s. Chance of showers and storms Monday with highs in the lower 80s.

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1: Twin beams of light are shining 4 miles into the sky at Ground Zero in New York. The 9/11 tribute in light first presented 6 months after the September 11th attacks 25 years ago. As the nation today has been holding ceremonies and observing moments of silence to commemorate the anniversary. Services were held at New York City's Ground Zero, the Pentagon in Washington, and in Shanksville, Pennsylvania. Declassified 9/11 documents have been released by the Trump administration, mainly taken from daily intelligence briefings for former Presidents Clinton and George W. Bush, in which both were warned Osama bin Laden was plotting to attack the U.S. using hijacked passenger jets. The head of DHS is saying Democratic Congresswoman from Minnesota, Ilhan Omar, married her brother and could be deported. Mark Wayne Mullen telling that to conservative podcaster Benny Johnson. He says there's an ongoing federal investigation into Omar as part of an alleged fraudulent immigration scheme. Omar, who's from Somalia, has denied the allegations. I'm Scott Carr.
2: For Northwest Indiana, lows around the lower 60s tonight. Winds out of the southeast around 5 miles per hour. Humid for Saturday, partly cloudy skies with highs in the mid-80s. Southwest winds 5 to 10 miles per hour. Saturday night, partly cloudy, lows in the mid-60s. Northwest winds around 5 miles per hour. Sunday, a chance of showers, highs around 80 inland, mid-70s near the lakefront. Temperatures falling into the lower 70s during the afternoon. North winds 5 to 10 miles per hour.

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northwest Indiana. Lows around the lower 60s tonight. Winds out of the southeast around 5 miles per hour. Humid for Saturday, partly cloudy skies with highs in the mid-80s. Southwest winds 5 to 10 miles per hour. Saturday night, lows in the mid-60s. Sunday, a chance of showers. Highs around 80 inland, mid-70s near the lakefront. Sunday night, a chance of showers, lows in the upper 50s. That's your region forecast.

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1: The nation has been holding ceremonies and observing moments of silence commemorating the 25th anniversary of the 9/11 attacks. Nearly 3,000 were killed, jarring the entire nation. Services were held at New York City's Ground Zero, the Pentagon in Washington, D.C., and in Shanksville, Pennsylvania. Twin beams of light, the 9/11 tribute and light, will illuminate the sky at Ground Zero until dawn. Observing the anniversary, the Trump administration's released previously classified 9/11 documents, mainly from the daily intelligence briefings for former Presidents Clinton and George W. Bush, in which both were warned Osama bin Laden was plotting to attack the U.S. using hijacked passenger jets. Victims of Jeffrey Epstein's abuse are backing Democratic nominee James Tallarico for the U.S. Senate seat in Texas. Tallarico and a group of victims are calling on his opponent, Republican Attorney General Ken Paxton, to use his office to sue the DOJ over their Epstein file redactions. I'm Scott Carr.
2: For Northwest Indiana, temperatures this morning in the mid-60s. A warm and humid day for a Saturday. Mostly sunny skies with a high in the mid-80s. A south wind becoming west in the afternoon could gust as high as 15 miles per hour. Lows later tonight in the mid-60s. Cooler, lower humidity for Sunday with highs in the upper 70s. A little bit cooler along the lakefront. And a slight chance of showers in the afternoon. Sunday night, slight chance of showers with lows in the mid-50s. Monday, mostly sunny with a high in the mid-70s.

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1: For Northwest Indiana, just a slight chance of rain on Sunday afternoon. Otherwise, the weekend will be mainly dry, low around 65 this morning. Mostly sunny with a high near 85 this afternoon. Partly cloudy tonight, low again around 65. Slight chance of rain in the afternoon Sunday. Otherwise, mostly sunny, highs in the upper 70s. A little cooler along the lakefront. Slight chance of showers again Sunday night, low around 55. Mostly sunny on Monday with a high near 75. Heat and humidity returns with showers and storms Tuesday and a high in the upper 80s.
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1: America is marking the 25th anniversary of the 9/11 attacks. A quarter of a century ago, terrorists hijacked four U.S. jetliners and forced them to crash, killing nearly 3,000 people and jarring the entire nation. Two of the aircraft crashed into each of the World Trade Center's twin towers in New York City, causing them to burn and collapse. Another jet slammed into the Pentagon, and the fourth, Flight 93, crashed in Shanksville, Pennsylvania. And twin beams of light have been shining 4 miles into the sky at Ground Zero in New York. Scott Carr has the latest.
2: The 9/11 tribute in light was first presented 6 months after the September 11th attacks 25 years ago and has been illuminated every year since. The beams are shining from dusk to dawn and can be seen from a 60-mile radius around the city. The 9/11 Memorial and Museum, which presents the tribute, calls it an iconic symbol that both honors those killed and celebrates the unbreakable spirit of New York. I'm Scott Carr.
1: And I'm Jim Forbes.
3: For Northwest Indiana, warm and humid start to our weekend. We'll start off in the mid-60s this morning, high near 85 this afternoon with a west wind 5 to 10, gusts around 15 miles per hour. Partly cloudy later tonight with a low in the mid-60s. Sunday, slight chance of showers in the afternoon, otherwise mostly sunny with highs in the upper 70s near 80. In the lower 70s along the lakefront, slight chance of showers again Sunday night, low in the mid-50s. Monday looks like a great day, mostly sunny, high in the mid-70s. That's your forecast.

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1: For Northwest Indiana, temperatures this morning in the mid-60s. A warm and humid day for a Saturday. Mostly sunny skies with a high in the mid-80s. A south wind becoming west in the afternoon could gust as high as 15 miles per hour. Lows later tonight in the mid-60s. Cooler, lower humidity for Sunday with highs in the upper 70s. A little bit cooler along the lakefront. And a slight chance of showers in the afternoon. Sunday night, slight chance of showers with lows in the mid-50s. Monday, mostly sunny with a high in the mid-70s.
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2: Dearly beloved, we are gathered here today to get through this thing called life. Electric word, life, it means forever, and that's a mighty long time. 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The afterworld. A world of never-ending happiness. 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
2: Previously classified 9/11 documents are being released by the Trump administration on the 25th anniversary of the attacks. The documents are mainly from the daily intelligence briefings for former Presidents Clinton and George W. Bush, where both were warned Osama bin Laden was plotting to attack the U.S. using hijacked passenger jets. A December 1998 document prepared for Clinton's presidential daily brief included the heading, quote, "Bin Laden preparing to hijack U.S. aircraft." And a juror in the Lindsey Clancy mistrial is talking about the testimony that influenced her decision to vote not guilty. Scott Carr has more.
3: Juror Paula Devlin told CBS Mornings that testimony given by Lindsey Clancy's ex-husband, Patrick Clancy, largely influenced her decision to vote not guilty. Devlin says she found it compelling to see Clancy not able to say something negative about his ex-wife, who's still facing murder charges and the deaths of her three young children.
2: I'm Jim Forbes.
4: For Northwest Indiana, just a slight chance of rain on Sunday afternoon. Otherwise, the weekend will be mainly dry, low around 65 this morning. Mostly sunny with a high near 85 this afternoon. Partly cloudy tonight, low again around 65. Slight chance of rain in the afternoon Sunday, otherwise mostly sunny, highs in the upper 70s. A little cooler along the lakefront. Slight chance of showers again Sunday night, low around 55. Mostly sunny on Monday with a high near 75. Heat and humidity returns with showers and storms Tuesday and a high in the upper 80s.

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0: you go. 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
0: Yeah, yes it is.
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1: For Northwest Indiana, warm and humid start to our weekend. We'll start off in the mid-60s this morning, high near 85 this afternoon with a west wind 5 to 10, gusts around 15 miles per hour. Partly cloudy later tonight with a low in the mid-60s. Sunday, slight chance of showers in the afternoon, otherwise mostly sunny with highs in the upper 70s near 80. In the lower 70s along the lakefront, slight chance of showers again Sunday night, low in the mid-50s. Monday looks like a great day, mostly sunny, high in the mid-70s. That's your forecast.
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1: President Trump said Friday, "We renew the sacred oath we swore 25 years ago that we will never forget." Speaking at the Pentagon to honor the 25th anniversary of the 9/11 terror attacks, Trump gave accounts of people who were on the planes hijacked by terrorists and some of those inside the World Trade Center. The president said what happened that day was caused by, quote, an immense evil. And a juror in the Lindsey Clancy mistrial is talking about the testimony that influenced her decision to vote not guilty. Scott Carr has this story.
2: Juror Paula Devlin told CBS Mornings that testimony given by Lindsey Clancy's ex-husband, Patrick Clancy, largely influenced her decision to vote not guilty.

0: Devlin says she found it compelling to see Clancy not able to say something negative about his ex-wife, who's still facing murder charges and the deaths of her three young children. I'm Scott Carr.
1: And I'm Jim Forbes.
2: For Northwest Indiana, temperatures this morning in the mid-60s, a warm and humid day for a Saturday, mostly sunny skies with a high in the mid-80s, a south wind becoming west in the afternoon, could gust as high as 15 miles per hour. Lows later tonight in the mid-60s, cooler, lower humidity for Sunday with highs in the upper 70s, a little bit cooler along the lakefront, and a slight chance of showers in the afternoon. Sunday night, slight chance of showers with lows in the mid-50s, Monday mostly sunny with a high in the mid-70s.

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1: For Northwest Indiana, just a slight chance of rain on Sunday afternoon. Otherwise, the weekend will be mainly dry. Low around 65 this morning. Mostly sunny with a high near 85 this afternoon. Partly cloudy tonight. Low again around 65. Slight chance of rain in the afternoon Sunday. Otherwise, mostly sunny. Highs in the upper 70s. A little cooler along the lakefront. Slight chance of showers again Sunday night. Low around 55. Mostly sunny on Monday with a high near 75. Heat and humidity returns with showers and storms Tuesday and a high in the upper 80s.
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1: President Trump said Friday, "We renew the sacred oath we swore 25 years ago that we will never forget." Speaking at the Pentagon to honor the 25th anniversary of the 9/11 terror attacks, Trump gave accounts of people who were on the planes hijacked by terrorists and some of those inside the World Trade Center. The president said what happened that day was caused by, quote, an immense evil. And twin beams of light have been shining 4 miles into the sky at Ground Zero in New York City. Scott Carr has the very latest.
2: The 9/11 tribute in light was first presented 6 months after the September 11th attacks 25 years ago and has been illuminated every year since. The beams are shining from dusk to dawn and can be seen from a 60-mile radius around the city. The 9/11 Memorial and Museum, which presents the tribute, calls it an iconic symbol that both honors those killed and celebrates the unbreakable spirit of New York. I'm Scott Carr.
1: And I'm Jim Forbes.
3: For Northwest Indiana, warm and humid start to our weekend. We'll start off in the mid-60s this morning, high near 85 this afternoon with a west wind 5 to 10, gusts around 15 miles per hour. Partly cloudy later tonight with a low in the mid-60s. Sunday, slight chance of showers in the afternoon, otherwise mostly sunny with highs in the upper 70s near 80. In the lower 70s along the lakefront, slight chance of showers again Sunday night, low in the mid-50s. Monday looks like a great day, mostly sunny, high in the mid-70s. That's your forecast.

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0: 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It brings the heat.
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0: It brings the storms.
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2: For Northwest Indiana, temperatures this morning in the mid-60s. A warm and humid day for our Saturday. Mostly sunny skies with a high in the mid-80s. A south wind becoming west in the afternoon could gust as high as 15 miles per hour. Lows later tonight in the mid-60s. Cooler, lower humidity for Sunday with highs in the upper 70s. A little bit cooler along the lakefront. And a slight chance of showers in the afternoon. Sunday night, slight chance of showers with lows in the mid-50s. Monday, mostly sunny with a high in the mid-70s.
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1: America is marking the 25th anniversary of the 9/11 attacks. A quarter of a century ago, terrorists hijacked four U.S. jetliners and forced them to crash, killing nearly 3,000 people and jarring the entire nation. Two of the aircraft crashed into each of the World Trade Center's twin towers in New York City, causing them to burn and collapse. Another jet slammed into the Pentagon, and the fourth, Flight 93, crashed in Shanksville, Pennsylvania. And twin beams of light have been shining 4 miles into the sky at Ground Zero in New York. Scott Carr has the latest.
2: The 9/11 tribute in light was first presented 6 months after the September 11th attacks 25 years ago and has been illuminated every year since. The beams are shining from dusk to dawn and can be seen from a 60-mile radius around the city. The 9/11 Memorial and Museum, which presents the tribute, calls it an iconic symbol that both honors those killed and celebrates the unbreakable spirit of New York. I'm Scott Carr.
1: And I'm Jim Forbes.
3: For Northwest Indiana, just a slight chance of rain on Sunday afternoon. Otherwise, the weekend will be mainly dry. Low around 65 this morning. Mostly sunny with a high near 85 this afternoon. Partly cloudy tonight. Low again around 65. Slight chance of rain in the afternoon Sunday. Otherwise, mostly sunny. Highs in the upper 70s. A little cooler along the lakefront. Slight chance of showers again Sunday night. Low around 55. Mostly sunny on Monday with a high near 75. Heat and humidity returns with showers and storms Tuesday and a high in the upper 80s.

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For Northwest Indiana, warm and humid start to our weekend. We'll start off in the mid-60s this morning, high near 85 this afternoon with a west wind 5 to 10, gusts around 15 miles per hour. Partly cloudy later.

0: tonight with a low in the mid-60s. Sunday, slight chance of showers in the afternoon, otherwise mostly sunny with highs in the upper 70s near 80. In the lower 70s along the lakefront, slight chance of showers again Sunday night, low in the mid-50s. Monday looks like a great day, mostly sunny, high in the mid-70s. That's your forecast.
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2: Being released by the Trump administration are previously classified 9/11 documents that are mainly from the daily intel briefings for former Presidents Clinton and George W. Bush, when both were warned Osama bin Laden was plotting to attack the U.S. using hijacked passenger jets. Senator Ted Cruz tells Fox News that he's willing to support President Trump's proposal to give $5,000 payments to U.S. adults as long as they only go to people who work and pay taxes and should be structured as tax refunds. Rapper Lil Durk has been found not guilty of organizing a murder-for-hire plot that resulted in a man's death. The Grammy-winning artist, whose real name is Durk Banks, has been acquitted of all charges in connection to the 2022 Los Angeles shooting. Banks

0: attorney Drew Findling.
1: This was unbelievable. When you have the responsibility to say to the United States of America, you were wrong for indicting this young man. That's an incredible power and responsibility. So he's really thankful to them, and we are thankful to them.
0: I'm Jennifer Kuiper.
2: For Northwest Indiana, hot and humid for today. Temperatures will be in the mid-80s with south winds gusts up to 15 miles per hour. Warm and muggy for tonight. Temperatures will be in the mid-60s. Sunday, to begin the day, sunny skies. There's that chance of pop-up showers in the afternoon. Winds will be out of the northwest, gusting to 20 miles per hour. Sunday's high in the upper 70s. Scattered showers on Sunday night, low 53. Monday, mostly sunny with highs in the mid-70s. Next chance of rain on Tuesday with thunderstorms. Hot, high around 86.

Carolina Sports set on the playlist. It is a retro weekend, all weekend long here on the playlist. Z107, Eddie Grant. Right now, Lenny Kravitz on the way. Kim Carnes, oh, I love that song. That's coming up, too.

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0: Northwest Indiana on this summer weekend in the region. Hot and humid today. Temperatures will be in the mid-80s. South winds gust up to 15 miles per hour. Warm and humid for tonight. Low 64. There is that chance, 20% chance of rain on Sunday afternoon. High around 78. Winds will be out of the northwest gusting to 20 miles per hour. Scattered showers on Sunday night. Low 53. Monday mostly sunny. Highs in the mid-70s. That's your forecast.
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Music on me. Yes, a retro weekend. The playlist is Z107. That was the big hair era, right? The 80s? Big hair. The guys from A-ha had big hair. Flock of Seagulls, the Romantics. I often thought, you know, that would look good on me right now because no one else is doing it. So I should go back to 80s big hair. People would not stop talking about me. Don't speak, no doubt. This one's from the 90s. The playlist is Z107.

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1: President Trump is spending the weekend in Ireland. His itinerary includes attending the final days of the Irish Open and participating in a bilateral meeting with Ireland's prime minister. A severe weather threat is set to take aim at parts of the southeast this weekend. More from Jim Forbes.
2: Showers and thunderstorms will stretch from the Gulf Coast through the Ohio Valley and into the mid-Atlantic. Some storms could produce very heavy rain from West Virginia and Virginia north toward Washington, Baltimore, and Philadelphia, with localized flash flooding possible.
1: California is taking new steps to protect kids online as concerns about social media and artificial intelligence grow. Governor Gavin Newsom has signed more than 10 bills focused on keeping young people safe on the internet. One measure, called Adams Law, will require companies that run chatbots to look for safety risks and alert parents if their child threatens self-harm. The bill is named after Adam Rain, a California teenager who died by suicide last year after using ChatGPT. I'm Jennifer Kuiper.
3: For Northwest Indiana, hot and humid for today. Temperatures will be in the mid-80s with south winds gusts up to 15 miles per hour. Warm and muggy for tonight. Temperatures will be in the mid-60s. Sunday, to begin the day, sunny skies. There's that chance of pop-up showers in the afternoon. Winds will be out of the northwest, gusting to 20 miles per hour. Sunday's high in the upper 70s. Scattered showers on Sunday night, low 53. Monday, mostly sunny with highs in the mid-70s. Next chance of rain on Tuesday with thunderstorms. Hot, high around 86.

0: Hey, it's Bono, and time for Hollywood Snippets with Mark Edward Willows. Take it away, Mark.
1: On we go, and boy, oh boy, looks like Star Wars is returning, and this time it is the original one from 1977. It will be playing at theaters in IMAX, and it will be in 70 millimeter. And this is going to have a limited run, and it's all going to begin on February 19th, 2027. So for all you Star Wars fans, get out there. Parade magazine said the 1960s classic Andy Griffith, believe it or not, is ranked as the best show on television 58 years later. It is still doing excellent in syndication, and new generations love it. Jennifer Aniston is into yoga. That's right. She says it has changed her life, and it has given her a healthy attitude. Jimmy Fallon and The Tonight Show are going to be leading into NBC's football games for four games coming up this season, including the Chicago Bears, and the ratings are supposed to be sky high, and they feel that it will help the ratings with the football. Charlie's Angels is going to be presenting the Emmy Awards this Monday night, and that will be Jacqueline Smith, Cheryl Ladd, and Kate Jackson. So be looking for those veterans to be back on the air. And right now, that's the latest in entertainment. I'm Mark Edward Willows. I'll be back a little later with some news on Mariska Hargitay, and also Kathy Garver from Family Affair going to have a special message for everyone. See everyone back a little later.

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tonight. I'm too tired to party like it's 1999 tonight, I'm afraid. It's been a long couple of weeks. Z107, I'm Scott Rosenberg. Black Eyed Peas right now. We got a forecast update coming up for you. Looks like we could get some rain ahead this week. We'll explain. Black Eyed Peas on the Z107.

For Northwest Indiana on this summer weekend in the region, hot and humid today. Temperatures will be in the mid-80s, south winds gusts up to 15 miles per hour. Warm and humid for tonight, low 64. There is that chance, 20% chance of rain on Sunday afternoon. High around 78, winds will be out of the northwest gusting to 20 miles per hour. Scattered showers on Sunday night, low 53. Monday mostly sunny, highs in the mid-70s. That's your forecast.

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1: President Trump is spending the weekend in Ireland. He says of his relationship with the country while meeting with Ireland's prime minister that they've had some discussions on trade and other things.
2: We have a big relationship with Ireland, and that'll continue stronger than ever.
1: During the trip, the president is also set to attend the final days of the Irish Open, which is being held at his golf course in Doonbeg. The CIA declassifies 9/11 documents. They are mostly from the daily intel briefings for former Presidents Clinton and George W. Bush, when both were warned Osama bin Laden was plotting to attack the U.S. using hijacked passenger jets. Google is updating its password management on Android. As Matt Mattinson reports,
3: the new feature will let users move passwords and passkeys between apps.
1: One of the top matchups of the 2026 college football season is set for tonight. Number one ranked Ohio State visits number four Texas. Kickoff is set for 7:30 p.m. Eastern. I'm Jennifer Kuiper.
4: For Northwest Indiana, the next chance of rain possibly on Sunday afternoon. That's only a 20% chance. For today, highs will be in the mid-80s, hot and humid. South winds gust up to 15 miles per hour. For tonight, temperatures falling in the mid-60s. Sunday, sunny skies to begin the day, pop-up showers in the afternoon. Breezy, northwest winds gust up to 20 miles per hour. Highs in the upper 70s. Scattered showers on Sunday night, low 53. Monday, mostly sunny with highs in the mid-70s.

tide is high. We're counting the remainder of our summer days, I guess, here in the month of September. The playlist is Z107. That's why weekends always are retro weekends, so you can have some fun, right? And the best way to have fun on a retro weekend is to walk on sunshine. Katrina and the Waves on the Z.

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1: Spice Girls on the playlist, Z107. I haven't seen Spice World in a while. 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

For Northwest Indiana, the high today will be in the mid-80s with an increase of the humidity. South winds gust up to 15 miles per hour. Warm and muggy for tonight, low around 64. Sunday, sunny skies to begin the day with 20% chance of pop-up showers in the afternoon. Breezy, northwest winds gust up to 20 miles per hour, high around 78. Scattered showers on Sunday night, low 53. Sunny on Monday, high 75. Chance of thunderstorms on Tuesday, hot with highs in the mid-80s.

0: stuck in traffic on the Borman, backup on Dickey Road, construction on the toll road? Get the latest with the Region Road Report.
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1: President Trump is visiting the Emerald Isle this weekend. He says while meeting with Ireland's prime minister.
2: We've had some discussions on trade and various other things. We have a big relationship with Ireland.
1: And Trump says that will continue stronger than ever. Homeland Security Secretary Mark Wayne Mullen claims Minnesota Democratic Congresswoman Ilhan Omar married her brother and says she could be deported. Mullen has told conservative podcaster Benny Johnson that there is an ongoing federal investigation into Omar as part of an alleged fraudulent immigration scheme. Mullen claims Omar married her brother to try to bring him into the U.S. The Somali-born congresswoman has denied the allegations. In California, Laguna Beach is under a local state of emergency. Officials say Hurricane Marie left extensive beach erosion and other related damages. Many beach homes are yellow tagged, meaning structures and other nearby areas are unstable. Some areas of the Aliso Beach parking lot are inaccessible. I'm Jennifer Kuiper.
3: For Northwest Indiana, hot and humid for today. Temperatures will be in the mid-80s with south winds gusts up to 15 miles per hour. Warm and muggy for tonight. Temperatures will be in the mid-60s. Sunday to begin the day, sunny skies. There's that chance of pop-up showers in the afternoon. Winds will be out of the northwest gusting to 20 miles per hour. Sunday's high in the upper 70s. Scattered showers on Sunday night, low 53. Monday mostly sunny with highs in the mid-70s. Next chance of rain on Tuesday with thunderstorms. Hot, high around 86.

0: Hey, it's Bono and time for Hollywood Snippets with Mark Edward Willows. Take it away, Mark.
1: Rolling along with part two. This Monday, as you know, is the Emmy Awards, and Mariska Hargitay is hosting it. And believe it or not, this is the first woman hosting it in 25 years. And everyone was telling her, don't do it, don't do it. But Mariska did not listen to anyone. She says, it's worth the risk. And I'm going to go and do it. So, Mariska, way to go. Ryan Seacrest is announcing that there's going to be a new game on Wheel of Fortune coming up for the 44th season. So, be looking for that. Dolly Parton's sister, Stella, recently has been doing some interviews and telling people that few family members knew about Dolly's cancer, but they were told not to reveal it. She didn't want to worry her fans, and these were Dolly's last wishes. Savannah Guthrie of NBC's Today Show back on the air after a 2-week vacation, and be looking for Jenna Bush Hager to be hosting some primetime

0: specials for the network. This Sunday on Catchy Comedy, Family Affair, the 1960 CBS classic, is going to be celebrating 60 years on television. And Kathy Garver, who played Sissy on the show, has a little message.
1: Hi, Mark. It's Kathy Garver again, reminding you to let your listeners know that they can watch my Catchy Comedy special on the 60th anniversary of Family Affair this Sunday, September the 13th, from 1 to 4 o'clock Central Time. I think that's your time. Hope to see you there.
0: That's right. That is going to be our time, Central Time. That is this Sunday, so make sure you tune in to Catchy Comedy to look for that. And finally, the Roku channel once again, adding more channels towards the end of September, so be looking for that. And right now, that is the latest in entertainment. I'm Mark Edward Willows. Everyone out there, have a wonderful weekend, and I will see everyone back next week with more news from Hollywood.

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0: Wall-to-wall retro favorites every weekend. 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Plus, Northwest Indiana's news, traffic, and weather. 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

That's Prince on the playlist, the Retro Weekend, Z107. I'm Scott Rosenberg. We'll check the forecast. Coming up, some rain in there. I don't know if any of it will be purple. These days, you never know. Here's one from the Laz. There she goes on the Z. It's a Retro Weekend.

for Northwest Indiana on this summer weekend in the region. Hot and humid today. Temperatures will be in the mid-80s. South winds gust up to 15 miles per hour. Warm and humid for tonight. Low 64. There is that chance, 20% chance of rain on Sunday afternoon. High around 78. Winds will be out of the northwest gusting to 20 miles per hour. Scattered showers on Sunday night. Low 53. Monday mostly sunny. Highs in the mid-70s. That's your forecast.

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1: Commerce Secretary Howard Lutnick tells NBC News President Trump's proposed $5,000 dividend checks for adults would not come from tax money. President Trump said during the Republican National Committee's first midterm convention that the checks will be given out if Republicans retain Congress in the November midterms. Previously classified 9/11 documents are being released by the Trump administration. They are largely from the daily intelligence briefings, warning that Osama bin Laden was plotting to attack the U.S. using hijacked passenger jets. Strong to severe thunderstorms are expected in parts of the upper Midwest and northern plains from Nebraska through the upper Mississippi Valley this weekend, with large hail and tornadoes possible. Monica Nelson with more.
2: Further east, a few strong thunderstorms developing from the mid-south into portions of the Carolinas and Virginia, producing some isolated damaging wind gusts.
1: Ford is recalling over 223,000 2023 to 2027 F-150 trucks due to a fuel tank problem. I'm Jennifer Kuiper.
3: For Northwest Indiana, the next chance of rain possibly on Sunday afternoon. That's only a 20% chance. For today, highs will be in the mid-80s, hot and humid. South winds gust up to 15 miles per hour. For tonight, temperatures falling in the mid-60s. Sunday, sunny skies to begin the day, pop-up showers in the afternoon. Breezy, northwest winds gust up to 20 miles per hour. Highs in the upper 70s. Scattered showers on Sunday night, low 53. Monday, mostly sunny with highs in the mid-70s.

Yes, yes, yes, we belong. Pat Benatar. It's the playlist Z107 on another retro weekend. It's KB. Hey, everybody. Great to be with you. Happy Saturday morning. It's going to be a great weather weekend and so much to do over the weekend around the region with festivals galore. We'll go over some of those in just a bit. College football is back today, and in just a little bit, IU ranked number 5 in football. That's still weird to me. Even though they're the national champs and they had this crazy amazing season last year in which they went undefeated, just seeing that number 5 to kick off football season in front of Indiana still looks strange. But IU hosting Howard today. Purdue hosts Wake Forest at Ross-Ade. Ball State hosting Stony Brook. Later on today, Notre Dame, ranked number 3 in the land, they will host Rice at 2:30. And Valparaiso on the road tonight at Murray State. We got you until 3 o'clock this afternoon with memories attached to each and every one of our retro faves. Here's Tal Bachman.

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was all over the radio, wasn't it? And we always had to kind of stop and sing along. It's Cher on the playlist, Z107. KB with you on a glorious Saturday. We'll check that amazing-looking weekend forecast on the way after Bon Jovi. And coming up on the other side of our forecast, one from the Cranberries.

for Northwest Indiana. The high today will be in the mid-80s with an increase of the humidity. South winds gust up to 15 miles per hour. Warm and muggy for tonight, low around 64. Sunday, sunny skies to begin the day with 20% chance of pop-up showers in the afternoon. Breezy, northwest winds gust up to 20 miles per hour, high around 78. Scattered showers on Sunday night, low 53. Sunny on Monday, high 75. Chance of thunderstorms on Tuesday, hot with highs in the mid-80s.

0: Club tumbling for you right here on the playlist, Z107. I'm KB. Great to be here with you on another Retro Saturday. And looking at partly cloudy sky tonight with a low in the low 60s. Once again, time to open up those windows, give the ACs a break at nighttime now as we head out of the summer season and into the fall. But I'm going to enjoy every last day of summer. I am not thinking about pumpkin spice anything yet. I'll do that on September 22nd. Get in the zone.
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1: President Trump is on a two-day trip to Ireland. He has taken part in a bilateral meeting with Ireland's prime minister and has met with embassy personnel and business officials. He'll also check out the final days of the Irish Open being held at his golf course in Boonbeg. The Centers for Disease Control and Prevention is issuing a health alert regarding rabies. Michael Kastner with that.
2: The CDC says there have been recent reports of increases in human exposures to rabid or possibly rabid animals nationwide. The agency is reminding the public to avoid contact with wildlife and sick animals and to seek medical help if bitten. The CDC says from July through August of this year, they've gotten 17% more rabies-related inquiries than during the same period last year, including reports of mass exposure events.
1: One of the top matchups for the 2026 college football season is set for tonight. Number one ranked Ohio State visits number four Texas. I'm Jennifer Kuiper.
3: For Northwest Indiana, hot and humid for today. Temperatures will be in the mid-80s with south winds gusts up to 15 miles per hour. Warm and muggy for tonight. Temperatures will be in the mid-60s. Sunday, to begin the day, sunny skies. There's that chance of pop-up showers in the afternoon. Winds will be out of the northwest, gusting to 20 miles per hour. Sunday's high in the upper 70s. Scattered showers on Sunday night, low 53. Monday, mostly sunny with highs in the mid-70s. Next chance of rain on Tuesday with thunderstorms. Hot, high around 86.

One of the big ones from 1998. I remember being out on the West Coast. And hearing that one in my brief stint to the Pacific Northwest, it's KB with you here on the playlist, Z107, right here in the region where I was born and raised. Something brought me back. I think it was probably just the people. And I love the people. Thanks for being here with us on another Retro Saturday. Where were you when this one was on the radio? It's In Excess on the Z.

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1: Oh, it's beautiful. But wait a minute, isn't this?
0: Yeah, yes it is.
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0: Well, baby, I went down and got it for you.
1: Aw, you shouldn't have.

My girl Christina, taking me back to my college days and what a girl wants here on your playlist, Z107. With memories attached to all of them on the retro weekend. Hope you're having a fantastic Saturday morning. Still time remaining in the morning before the lunch hour. And one here from Susie and the Banshees. We'll check our forecast on the way. Weather looking delicious all weekend long.

0: For Northwest Indiana on this summer weekend in the region, hot and humid today. Temperatures will be in the mid-80s, south winds gusts up to 15 miles per hour. Warm and humid for tonight, low 64. There is that chance, 20% chance of rain on Sunday afternoon. High around 78, winds will be out of the northwest gusting to 20 miles per hour. Scattered showers on Sunday night, low 53. Monday mostly sunny, highs in the mid-70s. That's your forecast.
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0: 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And you guys, there are so many. We have four 50-50 Friday deals for you, and three of them are new. 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
1: President Trump is spending the weekend in Ireland. Trump touted his relationship with the country while meeting with Ireland's prime minister. Trump says he would love to see a unified Ireland.
2: We're in business. We've had some discussions on trade and various other things. We have a big relationship with Ireland, and that will continue stronger than ever.
1: The president is also set to attend the final days of the Irish Open, which is being held at his golf course in Doonbeg. Commerce Secretary Howard Lutnick says President Trump's proposed $5,000 dividend checks for adults would not come from tax money. Lutnick made the comment in an interview with NBC News. He also claimed they can earn the money that Donald Trump wants to pay out. Trump said during the Republican National Committee's first midterm convention that the checks will be given out if Republicans retain Congress in the November elections. And Practical Magic 2 is off to a strong start in its weekend debut. I'm Lisa Carton.
3: For Northwest Indiana, the next chance of rain possibly on Sunday afternoon. That's only a 20% chance. For today, highs will be in the mid-80s, hot and humid. South winds gust up to 15 miles per hour. For tonight, temperatures falling in the mid-60s. Sunday, sunny skies to begin the day, pop-up showers in the afternoon. Breezy, northwest winds gust up to 20 miles per hour. Highs in the upper 70s. Scattered showers on Sunday night, low 53. Monday, mostly sunny with highs in the mid-70s.

DMB for you. It's the playlist Z107. Into the lunch hour we go, and we got things started with 10,000 Maniacs and also Human League. So much going on in the region this weekend. Specifically today, Valparaiso has their Popcorn Festival, which is just an institution over there. It's been going on since the late 70s, I believe. In Hobart, it's the Sunflower Festival today and also tomorrow. In Whiting, they're having their 5th annual Empanada Fest. In Crown Point, it's Wine Fest today. Oh, yeah. And LaPorte County wrapping up their 25th anniversary.

0: Three Draft Horse Show today. So much happening in the region, and it will stay that way throughout fall as we get into festival season now. I can't believe summer is already ready to say goodbye, but hey, I've got 10 more days of summer. Like I mentioned at the top of our show today, I'm going to eke out every last day of summer before I start even calling it fall. Coming right back with Natalie Imbruglia, also another one from Culture Club.
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Remember that one? I'm Free from the Soup Dragons. 1990 hit right here on the playlist, Z107. It's KB with you on a gorgeous weekend. We'll get you the forecast on the way. In a little while, music from Dido, Lenny Kravitz, and NXS. First up, putting our faith in George Michael.

0: Northwest Indiana. The high today will be in the mid-80s with an increase of the humidity. South winds gust up to 15 miles per hour. Warm and muggy for tonight, low around 64. Sunday, sunny skies to begin the day with 20% chance of pop-up showers in the afternoon. Breezy, northwest winds gust up to 20 miles per hour, high around 78. Scattered showers on Sunday night, low 53. Sunny on Monday, high 75. Chance of thunderstorms on Tuesday, hot with highs in the mid-80s.
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1: President Trump says a unified Ireland will happen eventually. The president touted his relationship with the country while meeting with Ireland's prime minister.
2: The United States and Ireland have a fantastic relationship, a very profitable one for Ireland. It's less profitable for us, to be honest.
1: Just 2 weeks ago, new British Prime Minister Andy Burnham said a referendum on Northern Ireland leaving the United Kingdom was off the table. Trump is visiting his Irish golf course for a major golf tournament this weekend. Homeland Security Secretary Mark Wayne Mullen says Minnesota Democratic Congresswoman Ilhan Omar married her brother and could be deported. Mullen told conservative podcaster Benny Johnson there's an ongoing federal investigation into Omar as part of an alleged fraudulent immigration scheme. Mullen claimed Omar married her brother to try to bring him to the United States. The Somali-born Omar has denied the allegations. And consumer sentiment fell slightly for the second straight month. I'm Lisa Carton.
3: Northwest Indiana, hot and humid for today. Temperatures will be in the mid-80s with south winds gusts up to 15 miles per hour. Warm and muggy for tonight. Temperatures will be in the mid-60s. Sunday, to begin the day, sunny skies. There's that chance of pop-up showers in the afternoon. Winds will be out of the northwest, gusting to 20 miles per hour. Sunday's high in the upper 70s. Scattered showers on Sunday night, low 53. Monday, mostly sunny with highs in the mid-70s. Next chance of rain on Tuesday with thunderstorms. Hot, high around 86.

0: Shack. B-52s, it's the playlist, Z107. Having a great time spinning the retro faves with you. Before that, Bryan Adams sang about the summer of 69, and we heard J-Lo and Waiting for Tonight. Getting the club on right at the beginning of the 1 o'clock hour. Continuing with more of your favorites on the way as the retro weekend here on Z107 goes from 5 p.m. Friday all the way through the end of the day every Sunday. Thanks for keeping it right here with us. Music on the way from Hart and Nina Cherry.
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TLC creeping it on your playlist, Z107. Gonna cool off again tonight, which I love. I love opening the windows in late summer when the nights get a little bit cooler. That is one of my favorite times of year because even if it gets a little chilly, you just throw a blanket on and get all cozy. Oh yeah, I love it. A little bit of Frida here for you. We'll check our full forecast on the way and coming up in just a bit, our region events calendar, music from Sarah McLaughlin and Backstreet Boys.

0: For Northwest Indiana on this summer weekend in the region, hot and humid today. Temperatures will be in the mid-80s, south winds gust up to 15 miles per hour. Warm and humid for tonight, low 64. There is that chance, 20% chance of rain on Sunday afternoon. High around 78, winds will be out of the northwest gusting to 20 miles per hour. Scattered showers on Sunday night, low 53. Monday mostly sunny, highs in the mid-70s. That's your forecast.
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2: President Trump.

0: is in Ireland for the weekend. Earlier today, he held a bilateral meeting with Ireland's Prime Minister.
1: The United States and Ireland have a fantastic relationship, a very profitable one for Ireland, less profitable for us, to be honest.
0: The President also attended an event with embassy personnel before heading to Shannon to attend the final days of the Irish Open. The event is being held at his golf course in Doonbeg. Americans may have a shorter work week if a new bill introduced in Congress somehow passes. The 32-hour Work Week Act, introduced this week by Senator Bernie Sanders and Representative Mark Tacano, would slowly lower the overtime threshold from the current 40 hours a week to 32. The act would also look to prevent employers from cutting workers' pay or benefits in response to the proposed reduction in work hours. The NASCAR Cup Series postseason continues on Sunday. The field of 16 eligible drivers clash in the Enjoy Illinois 300 from Worldwide Technology Raceway. I'm Lisa Carton.
2: For Northwest Indiana, the next chance of rain possibly on Sunday afternoon. That's only a 20% chance. For today, highs will be in the mid-80s, hot and humid. South winds gust up to 15 miles per hour. For tonight, temperatures falling in the mid-60s. Sunday, sunny skies to begin the day. Pop-up showers in the afternoon. Breezy, northwest winds gust up to 20 miles per hour. Highs in the upper 70s. Scattered showers on Sunday night, low 53. Monday, mostly sunny with highs in the mid-70s.

0: A smash hit remake of the Jackson 5 classic, Mariah Carey's I'll Be There. It's the playlist, Z107KB with you until 3. We heard Naked Eyes and also Mary J. Blige getting the hour of 2 o'clock started as the afternoon is moving along. Hope you're enjoying your Saturday. And if you're out there taking the kids around, maybe it's a sports kind of Saturday. Maybe you're out there running errands. And maybe you're at home. And if that's the case, in any case, thanks for being right here with us as we continue to spin your retro favorites. KB with you every Saturday from 10 a.m. until 3 p.m. Back we come with Robert Palmer. Also, Alanis and Van Halen on the way.
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In sync, it's the playlist Z107KB hanging out here with you. Our forecast is coming up in just a few on the playlist. And coming up on Monday, we'll start our week by getting our extended forecast with our staff meteorologist, Matt Wintz. Every weekday morning at 7:30 and midday at noon, Matt gives us his latest forecast for the week. We'll see what things are going to look like once we hit the ground running for another work week. First, though, we got to take care of the dirty laundry over the weekend. Don Henley here for us on the Z.

0: Northwest Indiana. The high today will be in the mid-80s with an increase of the humidity. South winds gust up to 15 miles per hour. Warm and muggy for tonight, low around 64. Sunday, sunny skies to begin the day with 20% chance of pop-up showers in the afternoon. Breezy, northwest winds gust up to 20 miles per hour, high around 78. Scattered showers on Sunday night, low 53. Sunny on Monday, high 75. Chance of thunderstorms on Tuesday, hot with highs in the mid-80s.
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0: not turning around, just moving forward on our Saturday afternoon. It's KB signing off. Thanks again for keeping it right here with us. Don't forget, the retro faves continue all throughout the weekend, and we're not leaving you hanging. Katie Day is coming in at 3 o'clock. She'll take you all the way until 7 and keep you company on your Saturday evening. We'll close things out right here with a little Rick Astley and No Doubt. Yeah, you ready to get Rick rolled? It's coming at you.
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1: President Trump says he would love to see a unified Ireland. Trump made the comment during a meeting today with the Irish Prime Minister in Dublin.
2: We have a big relationship with Ireland, and that will continue stronger than ever.
1: His remarks come 2 weeks after new British Prime Minister Andy Burnham said a referendum on Northern Ireland leaving the United Kingdom is off the table. Anthropic's CEO is calling for a serious slowdown in the AI race. In an essay posted today, CEO Dario Amodei wrote, "We must slow the pace at which we improve the capabilities of AI models." He cautioned that people may lose control of AI and the technology can be misused for cyber attacks and bioterrorism and serious economic disruption. Amodei's weekend post comes after an Anthropic researcher's resignation over concerns that the firm and its competitors are not acting responsibly with AI development. And a severe weather threat is taking aim at parts of the Southeast this weekend. I'm Lisa Carton.
3: For Northwest Indiana, lows around the mid-60s tonight. Winds out of the northwest around 5 miles per hour. Sunday, a chance of showers. Highs around 80 inland, mid-70s near the lakefront. Winds out of the north 5 to 10 miles per hour. Sunday night, mostly cloudy with a chance of showers. Lows in the upper 50s. Monday, mostly cloudy skies with a chance of showers and thunderstorms. Highs in the lower 80s. That's your region forecast.

0: Today is the day that you wait for all year long. Popcorn Festival Day. It is Katie on Z107.1 hanging out with you for a retro weekend, and I love a good day at the Popcorn Festival. Today is also, though, National Chocolate Milkshake Day, and that should not be overlooked, okay? Because if you ask me, the two basic food groups of snacks and sweets, chocolate milkshake and the popcorn would be my go-to. It's Z107.
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0: I'm Katie Day, and you know I tell you everything, right? Well, there is something that I've been keeping from you for nearly 2 weeks now, and I think it's time that I tell you. Well, actually, Patrick and I will tell you.
1: We're engaged.
2: We are engaged.
0: Cue the cheering. Now that we're engaged, I thought I'd answer a few questions that I've gotten from a few family and friends already. First question is, how did it happen? My fiance took me to my favorite place in the world, which is the Indiana Dunes, got the blessing from both of my parents, hired a secret photographer to capture the moment. Shout out to Charles Beard, by the way, for capturing the day. And it was very sweet. I can't think about it too much, though, or I'm going to cry again. Number two, did you suspect anything? No, I did not. I was so shocked I could not breathe, but somehow managed to scream the word yes across Lake Michigan. And number three, big question is, when is the wedding? We don't know. Is it normal to know right away? I feel like it's understandable to not know. I mean, like a few weeks ago, I did not have this ring on my finger, and I did not even, this was not on my radar. But it is very exciting. We're excited. And I just want to tell you, you know, I went through some seriously bad times to find my Prince Charming. I'm not going to act like I'm an expert on love, because I'm not. But I will say that when you know feeling, I get it. It has been no question that we were endgame. Like, the last puzzle piece to complete the puzzle, it just, I don't know, we just fit just right. And while this is a happy moment for me that I'm sharing with you, I feel like I have to say this. If you are ever made to feel like you're not enough, or that you are unlovable, or that you are the problem, or if you've ever been struck by somebody who said that they loved you, know this. Love shouldn't hurt. It doesn't hurt when it's right. It feels like you're coming home after a long day at work. It's like a home in a person. It took me many years to learn that. I wish someone pulled me to the side and told me those words 10 years ago. But everything happens for a reason. And I would do it all over again, because in the end, I found my person. And you will too, if you haven't already. Because you know what they say. Love often finds you when you least expect it.
3: For Northwest Indiana, temperatures falling into the mid-60s tonight. Winds out of the northwest around 5 miles per hour. For Sunday, a chance of showers. Highs around 80 inland, mid-70s near the lake. North winds 5 to 10 miles per hour. Sunday night, a chance of showers. Lows in the upper 50s. Monday, a chance of showers and thunderstorms in the morning. Highs in the lower 80s. Chance of showers and thunderstorms late Monday night. Lows in the upper 60s. That's your region forecast.
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0: Genesis, I Can't Dance on Z107.1. It's Katie, and it's always funny to me, you know. My fiance jokes that he can't dance, but I swear every time the Buffalo Bills get a touchdown, he does this little giddy hop, skip, and a jump. And it looks an awful lot like dancing. But speaking of the Buffalo Bills, my fiance is from Buffalo, and he says, well, he was telling me that the Buffalo Bills are doing something that I don't think any NFL team has ever done before. They're actually playing both the U.S. and Canadian national anthems at their home opener on Sunday, which is kind of fitting because Buffalo is just a few minutes away from Ontario, and their hockey team, the Buffalo Sabres, already play both anthems before every home NHL game. But a lot of people are kind of angry about this due to the current political climate between the U.S. and Canada. But football Sunday nonetheless, okay? Bills are going to play. The Bears are going to be traveling to the Panthers, take on Carolina. That's at noon for the kickoff on Sunday. And then the Colts will host the Baltimore Ravens this weekend.
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1: President Trump is in Ireland, where he met with leaders ahead of a major golf tournament this weekend.
2: The United States and Ireland have a fantastic relationship, a very profitable one for Ireland,
3: yes.
2: Less profitable for us, to be honest.
1: During a meeting with the Irish Prime Minister in Dublin today, he said he would love to see a united Ireland. The president added that he thinks it's going to happen eventually. Newly declassified briefings show clear warnings to U.S. presidents before the 9/11 attacks. The documents are mainly from the daily intelligence briefings for former Presidents Clinton and George W. Bush, where both were warned Osama bin Laden was plotting to attack the U.S. using hijacked passenger jets. The Trump administration released the documents on the 25th anniversary of the terror attacks. CIA Director John Ratliff called it the single largest release of CIA analysis related to 9/11 ever. And Boeing and its engineering union have reached a tentative contract agreement. I'm Lisa Carton.
4: For Northwest Indiana, a few clouds tonight with lows in the mid-60s. Northwest winds around 5 miles per hour. Sunday becoming mostly cloudy with a chance of showers. Highs around 80 inland, mid-70s near the lakefront. Temperatures falling into the lower 70s in the afternoon. North winds 5 to 10 miles per hour. Sunday night mostly cloudy with a chance of showers. Lows in the upper 50s. Monday a chance of showers and thunderstorms in the morning. Highs in the lower 80s. Do you-

you could make up your dream strip mall, what stores are you putting in there? It's Katie on Z1071, and this question came up on Facebook earlier this week, and it kind of, honestly, was a lot easier of a question to answer than I initially thought. And you're going to hear the top five places to put in a strip mall in the region. We'll see what you think in 7 minutes.

0: are so many great places here in Northwest Indiana that if you had to make a strip mall out of five stores, it'd be kind of tough to choose, but we're trying to narrow it down anyway. That is today's question of the day, and you can answer your question on Facebook. What five stores would be your dream strip mall? And I've taken some time to think about this, and I think I've got my five. First, I'm going with Bao's Pastry, okay? Authentic French pastries from Bao. If you don't know this, Bao and her family made the trek from Paris, France to the U.S. So those macarons, top tier. The Press is going to be store number two for me. That is a bookstore and a coffee shop located right in the heart of downtown Valpo. It's just a cool vibe. And next time you go to the Press, you'll see they even have hidden messages in the little holes in the wall. Which they don't have like holes in the wall, but you know, sometimes it has like those little bubble holes. Pretty cool. Number three, I'm going with Gelsomino's in this strip mall. Dream of mine. I know there's tons of pizza options here in Greater Chicagoland, but we used to always go to Gelsomino's for big parties and family events, so I'm going to go with that. Number four, Board and Brush, okay? You love a DIY project from scratch? You don't have to buy all the supplies when you go to Board and Brush. And then number five, in my strip mall, I know he's retired, but I would go crazy for some Maki of Japan bourbon chicken. Just like the kind that they used to have at the South Lake Mall. What a legend he was. And he's definitely earned his retirement, but this gal can still dream for the taste of sweet bourbon chicken. Let us know what five stores would land in your dream strip mall. That is on Facebook at Z1071.
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0: Parents may tell you that the only time they really get to themselves is when they are in the bathroom, whether that's to use the toilet or take a shower. That's really the only me time that parents get. So I think we can let it slide if they prolong their shower every now and then. But you might be surprised, the ideal length for a shower is a lot shorter than we initially thought.
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0: might take you 3 minutes to brush your teeth, brew a cup of coffee from your Keurig, or make a snack, but can you really take a full-length shower in just 3 minutes? Hey, it's Katie Day, and you might remember there was a post on Facebook about a month ago where a woman in the region was offering 3-minute showers in her house for just $5. It was during the derecho storm, and many people thought that was too short of a time, including me. I'll admit it. But she might have been onto something after all, because experts are now saying that you really only need to shower for 3 minutes to properly clean yourself. But that can't possibly factor in any time to wash the hair, right? That's why the term everything shower started to take off in the first place. If you're doing the body wash, the shampoo, the conditioner, aka the everything shower, 3 minutes feels like a tough time constraint. And I guess when you also think about this being one of the only times that you have a moment to yourself, it doesn't take much convincing to stretch that 3-minute shower into 15.
1: For Northwest Indiana, low around 66 tonight. Winds out of the west around 5 miles per hour, becoming north-northwest overnight. Sunday, a chance of showers, mostly sunny with a high in the upper 70s. North wind 5 to 10 miles per hour. A chance of showers Sunday night, mostly cloudy with lows in the upper 50s. Chance of showers and thunderstorms Monday, partly sunny with a high in the lower 80s. Chance of showers overnight Monday night into early Tuesday with a low near 70.
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0: A lot of celebrities are celebrating birthdays today, including Jennifer Hudson, who is 45 today. Kelsey Ballerini is 33, and Yao Ming is 46. But my dad is celebrating a milestone birthday today, and he has some interesting plans for the day.
1: Just chilling and hanging out all day.
0: Apparently my dad's favorite word is chilling.
1: Yeah, you just chill.
0: I guess not a bad way to celebrate your birthday. But if you have a birthday coming up, make sure you let us know on Facebook so we can shout you out like we do every single weekday just after noon.
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gather here today to get through this thing called life. Electric word, life, it means forever, and that's a mighty long time. But I'm here to tell you, there's something else. The afterworld. A world of never-ending happiness. You can always see the sun, day or night.

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1: President Trump is visiting Ireland this weekend for a two-trip. During a meeting with the Irish Prime Minister in Dublin today, he said he would love to see a united Ireland. The president added that he thinks it's going to happen eventually. His remarks come 2 weeks after new British Prime Minister Andy Burnham said a referendum on Northern Ireland leaving the United Kingdom is off the table. Trump is also attending the 2026 Irish Open Golf Tournament, which wraps up tomorrow at his course in Doomburg. Senator Ted Cruz says he's willing to support President Trump's proposal to give $5,000 payments to U.S. adults as long as they only go to people who work and pay taxes. The Texas Republican told Fox News that his support depends on how it's structured. The proposal is facing strong pushback from both sides of the political aisle, including California Governor Gavin Newsom.
2: It's sad that he has to go in front of people and basically bribe them.
1: Trump has not responded to Newsom's comments. I'm Lisa Carton.
3: For Northwest Indiana, lows around the mid-60s tonight. Winds out of the northwest around 5 miles per hour. Sunday, a chance of showers. Highs around 80 inland, mid-70s near the lakefront. Winds out of the north 5 to 10 miles per hour. Sunday night, mostly cloudy with a chance of showers. Lows in the upper 50s. Monday, mostly cloudy skies with a chance of showers and thunderstorms. Highs in the lower 80s. That's your region forecast.

It is a given that when you get engaged, the next step would be to plan a wedding. But there's a lot of changes that take place as you ramp up to the big day. And there's one change that seems to be overlooked, at least in the initial stages. More on that in 8 minutes on Z1071.

0: This is something you're born with, something that you have had for all of your life. And the only thing that can change that is love. It's Kitty Day, and now that I'm engaged, I think we should probably start preparing now to say goodbye. Goodbye to the last name that I've had my entire life. The name on my birth certificate, my driver's license, my school records, my Starbucks orders. Now we're planning to get married, which means a brand new last name and, somebody is calling. Hey, Jane, you're on.
1: Well, who says you can't keep it?
0: You mean, like, keep my last name?
1: Yeah, it's 2026. You can still be Katie Day.
0: You're so right! Who's to say he can't take my last name? After all, Miley Cyrus's fiancé is planning to take hers.
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0: Could this be your dream job? It sounds like it could be anyone's dream job. It's that sweet. Literally and figuratively. Hey, it's Katie Day, and Snoop Dogg is looking to hire an international ice cream taster. That means that if you're a food lover, if you're a student, or maybe you just have a solid palate and a nose that seems to know its trends, you can apply to be Snoop Dogg's international ice cream taster with Dr. Bombay on LinkedIn. And as if you needed more things to sweeten the deal, it does pay $10,000 per month, which is not bad.
1: For Northwest Indiana, temperatures falling into the mid-60s tonight. Winds out of the northwest around 5 miles per hour. For Sunday, a chance of showers. Highs around 80 inland, mid-70s near the lake. North winds 5 to 10 miles per hour. Sunday night, a chance of showers. Lows in the upper 50s. Monday, a chance of showers and thunderstorms in the morning. Highs in the lower 80s. Chance of showers and thunderstorms late Monday night. Lows in the upper 60s. That's your region forecast.
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0: Did you see earlier this week in Linkin Park, a swarm of food delivery robots seemed to cause a traffic jam? Yeah, this video has now gone viral. It shows the backup on a sidewalk in Chicago's Linkin Park after a technical error caused all of these delivery food robots to reroute to the same place. You know, here I was thinking it was their monthly all-staff meeting.
1: Your AC just served.
2: 1 in 3 adults has prediabetes. 1 in 3. That means it could be you, your football buddy, your football buddy, or you, your best man, your worst man, you, your dog walker, your cat jogger. While 1 in 3 adults has prediabetes, with early diagnosis, prediabetes can be reversed. Take the risk test at doihaveprediabetes.org. 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
1: A federal judge has ruled that the Trump administration broke the law by ordering the Federal Emergency Management Agency to cut its workforce in half. A U.S. district judge in San Francisco issued the decision late Friday. The judge said the Department of Homeland Security acted unlawfully by seizing FEMA's authority and requiring the agency to cut thousands of disaster response jobs. A man who ran onto the field at Yankee Stadium waving a Palestinian flag during the Yankees-Mets Subway Series game is facing misdemeanor charges. The New York Post reports 38-year-old Kelly Marcucci of Long Island stormed the field during the seventh inning of the game, commemorating the 25th anniversary of the 9/11 terror attacks. Christopher Nolan's The Odyssey has become the highest-grossing film in the history of Universal Pictures. The 114-year-old film company announced the milestone today. The epic film's domestic earnings will top $600 million this weekend, with an international mark of over $1 billion in ticket sales. I'm Rob Martier.
2: For Northwest Indiana, a few clouds tonight with lows in the mid-60s. Northwest winds around 5 miles per hour. Sunday becoming mostly cloudy with a chance of showers. Highs around 80 inland, mid-70s near the lakefront. Temperatures falling into the lower 70s in the afternoon. North winds 5 to 10 miles per hour. Sunday night mostly cloudy with a chance of showers. Lows in the upper 50s. Monday a chance of showers and thunderstorms in the morning. Highs in the lower 80s.

0: all year long. Popcorn Festival Day. It is Katie on Z1071 hanging out with you for a retro weekend, and I love a good day at the Popcorn Festival. Today is also, though, National Chocolate Milkshake Day, and that should not be overlooked, okay? Because if you ask me, the two basic food groups of snacks and sweets, chocolate milkshake and the popcorn would be my go-to. 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

0: What if you took out your driver's license right now and you saw somebody else staring back at you? 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

0: before you go, there's something I want you to have.
1: Oh, it's beautiful. But wait a minute, isn't this?
0: Yeah, yes it is.
1: But I thought the old lady dropped it into the ocean in the air.
0: Well, baby, I went down and got it for you.
1: Aw, you shouldn't have.

0: You know that in-between period of time from when you get your driver's license renewed to when it arrives at your house? Imagine that when you opened your envelope from the BMV, you saw someone else staring back at you. That would be weird, wouldn't it? Well, hey, it's Katie Day, and that is the reality for Laura Walker in Michigan, who is one of 8,200 people who received a misprinted enhanced driver's license or state ID. And yes, it was the same mystery man that appeared on every single one of these misprints. Now I just want to know who this guy really is and how he feels about the overnight fame.
1: For Northwest Indiana, low around 66 tonight. Winds out of the west around 5 miles per hour, becoming north-northwest overnight. Sunday, a chance of showers, mostly sunny with a high in the upper 70s. North wind 5 to 10 miles per hour. A chance of showers Sunday night, mostly cloudy with lows in the upper 50s. Chance of showers and thunderstorms Monday, partly sunny with a high in the lower 80s. Chance of showers overnight Monday night into early Tuesday with a low near 70.
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0: No doubt on another retro weekend, Z1071. I'm Katie. Thanks so much for having me on with you for your Popcorn Festival weekend. We, of course, are playing more of your retro favorites on the way, including the Spice Girls. But I do want to remind you that the County Line Orchard is open. So if you're craving those pumpkin and apple cider donuts, this weekend could be the weekend to go run over there, pick some up, and now that you've gotten your fill of popcorn, you can move on to the sweets.
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1: President Trump is in Ireland, where he met with leaders ahead of a major weekend golf tournament. Meeting with the Irish Prime Minister earlier today in Dublin, Trump said he would love to see a united Ireland. His remarks come 2 weeks after new British Prime Minister Andy Burnham flatly rejected holding a referendum on Northern Ireland leaving the United Kingdom. A federal judge has ruled that the Trump administration broke the law by ordering the Federal Emergency Management Agency to cut its workforce in half. A U.S. district judge in San Francisco issued the decision late Friday. The judge said the Department of Homeland Security acted unlawfully by seizing FEMA's authority and requiring the agency to cut thousands of disaster response jobs. The Oklahoma State Cowboys have pulled off a massive upset early in the college football season. The Cowboys took down Oregon at home 39-31, 1 week after falling to Tulsa. Ohio State and Texas are set to face off in Austin for one of the biggest games of the young season. I'm Rob Martier.